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2: Now, a trending report. So, Tanya was talking about Ariana Grande. She said she kicked off her tour this weekend, right? One of the big talking points is, this is back. What is it?
3: The ponytail is back. And if you know Ari, you know that the high ponytail is iconic. She debuted it back in 2014 with her sophomore album, and it became kind of her thing for nearly a decade. It was like, if you saw the ponytail, you knew it was Ari, right? But then came Wicked, and she went into Glinda mode. She went blonde, she switched up her look, and the pony disappeared for a few years. And now, like, that it's officially back, fans are absolutely losing it. Like, losing it. The first night of the tour was 23 songs, 5 outfit changes, stilettos the whole time. She does so many songs. I'm talking Thank You Next, Break Free, Hate That I Made You Love Me, We Can't Be Friends, 7 Rings, Rain On Me. Like, she goes through all of the Ari eras. And she also said that this might be her last tour for a very long, long time. She called it her one last hurrah. But it got me thinking about, like, the signature thing. Like, Ari has her ponytail. Do you have, like, your signature thing?
2: Do I? You tell me, do I have a signature thing?
3: I kind of thought about it for you, and it was, I think I went with a suit. Like, I think when people think of Ryan Seacrest, they think of, like, a suit.
2: A suit? Always in a suit? Ready to go?
3: Yeah. Yeah, okay. I think so.
2: I think that's fair.
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0: Thanks for spending the evening with me. Ryan Seacrest with you on Dream 105.7. Sissany thinks she has termites. This is not uncommon. I have had to tent before.
1: Well, that's what I want to avoid. That's giving me like chills even thinking about it.
0: So what happened? What do you see? How do you know it's termites or not?
1: Well, a little ChatGPT and then a little calling a termite company. But I saw this little hole on an interior wall in our house. And it was starting to get larger and larger. And then there's like these little pellets, or like they almost look like coffee grounds that like were falling out of it. And it was onto like, you know, the table that was kind of right in that area. And so I took a picture of that and the hole, put it in ChatGPT, and it's like, yeah, you probably have termites. And I was like, all right. So I called the company. The guy was supposed to come yesterday and I was very excited. Then he calls me and goes, I'm so sorry. I have food poisoning and I have to reschedule. And I'm like,
0: I mean, the guy's around a lot of bugs and termites, of course. Although he doesn't eat them.
1: I'm just like, is this like an issue? He's like, you know, could it wait a few more days or like, do you need to come now? He's like, it probably could wait. I could probably treat it right there. And it's like not as big of an issue to have to hopefully tent your house. So TBD.

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1: On a Friday, Niall Horan plated his latest album, Dinner Party, with the lead title track inspired by the chance meeting of his girlfriend, Amelia, at a dinner party hosted by a mutual friend. 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
1: Sophia, so your choice was to go to Vegas for a family member's bachelorette party or stay home and study. What'd you do?
2: You guys are going to be so disappointed. But I ended
1: already disappointed. What are you talking about? We wake up disappointed.
2: I ended up staying home and studying.
3: Oh, no.
4: No, I like that. I like that.
3: She bailed on her cousin.
2: I know, and I felt so bad. Everybody all weekend was just sending photos, posting photos, FaceTime, this, that. But I was being very, very responsible.
3: No,
2: and I just
3: that was
2: knew,
3: smart. I appreciate
2: like,
3: that.
2: I knew if I went,
3: really appreciate
2: I
3: that.
2: Wouldn't come home. So I was
1: also,
2: like,
1: I'm going to just say, you earned points with Skeletor by not going to that before you disappear for 2 months in Florence.
2: Oh,
1: that actually is the long game. Yeah, I know. It's a points thing. It's a long game. You did that. Stay at home. You were responsible. He saw that in you. He feels more comfortable with you leaving for 2 months. Long game.
2: Good. That makes me feel
3: sure.
2: A lot better.
3: Relationships aren't numbers and points and tit for
1: tat. Tanya, what do you know about relationships?
3: I can't.
2: He has brownie points.
1: So, exactly. That's the same thing. He's out of the doghouse, as my mom would say. Okay. Well, I'm actually not disappointed. I think that was the right thing to do because you're playing the long game.
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1: Sissany, let's talk about the World Cup. And superstitions. Are you a superstitious person?
2: I kind of am, yes. I don't know why.
1: Okay.
2: We'll go,
1: and then I want to find out about yours, too.
2: All these teams are kind of doing, like, I guess, traditions, superstitions, whatever you want to call it. Brazil had their plane baptized water cannons before taking off for good luck, obviously. Turkey rolled to the airport with a massive convoy of fans and motorcycles, hundreds and hundreds and hundreds, just kind of like sending them off. Croatia's entire team attended mass together before departing. But Argentina might be taking things to the next level, okay? So they reportedly changed their flight number to 1978, which is the year they won their first World Cup. And they even painted the giant number 10 on the plane to honor their legend, Lionel Messi. But every country is just trying to squeeze in that one last dose of luck before kickoff, right?
1: I mean, it is a good idea. It creates a good energy, good vibes.
2: It makes
1: a lot of sense. What do you do that is superstitious before something big in your life?
2: If I see a ladder, I will not walk under it.
1: Yeah, I won't get on it either.
3: If I spill any salt, I have to put salt over my left shoulder.
2: Is it your left?
3: Yeah, I hope so.
4: Have I missed out on a chapter of life?
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1: Everybody, listen to this, and do you think this is where they're going to get married?
2: I have so many thoughts
1: on
2: this.
1: Or a decoy. Go.
2: Yes, that's okay. What I'm leaning towards.
3: So TMZ, which is legit, I believe.
1: Well,
3: TMZ,
1: Harvey Levin gets it right.
3: Yeah, so they're reporting that Taylor Swift and Travis Kelce will be tying the knot on July 3rd at Madison Square Garden in New York City. So between 1,100 and 1,200 guests have been invited. So that's over 1,000 people. But when you think about it, he has an entire football team plus coaches, their wives. She has a full team for everything that she does. So the numbers add up quick. But here's the smart thing. So Madison Square Garden has no windows, which means no paparazzi can shoot from outside. There's also underground parking, and I've heard there's an underground tunnel, so guests can come and go without the whole world watching. So when you think about it, it's kind of smart. So I think MSG is going to be where all the guests meet, and then they take these underground tunnels to wherever the actual venue is going to be.
1: All right, maybe. I mean, I'm just so happy. I see them, and I just am so happy that they really have found each other, because in a life like what she lives and a life like what he lives too.
2: Yeah.
1: Very difficult. Mm-hmm. Very difficult to become one and confident with each other's huge success. I love it.
2: Love.
1: If it's at MSG, if it's at Intuit Dome, if it's, you know, out of the forum, whatever. Happy for them.
3: Yeah. Me too.
1: It's not going to be there.
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0: around the sun, and that's it. This is your go. You get to decide how your day's going to go based on how you live. And so two people live in the exact same worlds, and one's complaining all the time, and one's like, life has never been better. Yeah. And like, I want to be that girl. I want to be the life has never been better girl.
1: Hoda Kotb, she's got a podcast. Tell us about the framing of what you're going to do on this podcast.
0: It's all about infusing life with joy through retreats, through, you know, this app, lots of other reasons. But the premise here is everybody, including myself, we're all starving for inspiration, for something to be infused in us that makes us feel better on any given day. I want whoever's listening to leave a little bit happier, a little bit lighter, a little bit brighter once they stop listening to this with some kind of action. And so I was thinking about things that bring joy.
1: I love it. This is going to be great. So you have to listen to her podcast. Listen to Joy 101 with Hoda Kotb wherever you get your podcasts. And feel good afterwards. I mean, this is something where you'll learn something and you'll probably feel pretty good on the inside after you hear it. Right?
0: Love it. Love it. Ryan, what fun. Thanks for having me, honey.
1: You're the best.
0: Okay. Love you too. Bye,
1: Ryan. We'll see you soon.
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0: Thanks for spending the evening with me. Ryan Seacrest with you on Dream 105.7. Sadness may sit in because we could do this for four more hours together because it's so much fun to hang. Tomorrow is chefs. I've always wanted to be a chef. My fallback career will be chefing. They've revealed the worst night of the week to go out to dinner. Why?
1: Ooh. Yeah, why?
0: I'll share that with you. Have a good one.

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11: 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Yeah. 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Yeah. 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

Dream 105.7, good morning. It is 5:30 with Curtis and Melanie in the morning. Again, you've got just the Melanie portion. However, I will be playing some of our favorite stuff between Curtis and I after 6 o'clock this morning. Let's have a little look-see, at your weather. I was just looking at the hourly weather. I feel like that's always the most accurate. So for today in St. Catharines, looks like you're waking up with 22 degrees. It is very mild out there right now. Going up to a high this afternoon of 28, it's going to feel like 38. So again, super humid, just like it was yesterday. Yesterday they called for rain. Was it yesterday or the day before? I don't know, maybe both. They called for rain like all day and we hardly got any. Today's kind of the same. They're saying we could have a risk of thunderstorm around 8 o'clock this morning. That'll peter off and the sun will actually come out around 3 o'clock this afternoon. And then by 6 o'clock, we could have another risk of a strong thunderstorm and

0: Do you have a $100 gift card to Sue Ann Staff Estate Winery coming up again today with our game of the day? I think I'm actually going to sing for you, just me, which could be interesting. So that'll be fun. And then I have a $100 OLG Lotto gift card for you to play Lotto Max as well. It's all coming up. We're going to take an early look at the roads in just 1 second. Stay with me.
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4: In St. Catharines, we had some slowdowns on Martindale, closed south of Main Street for ongoing construction. Also in Niagara Falls, Gallagher closed between Drummond and Portage. That's for some water main work, so keep that in mind. Moving well on the Toronto Bank QEW, making your way through Niagara Falls, heading right past the 406. Continues in great shape right through Grimsby. Problem-free on the 406 and the 405 at last check. 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I'm Robin Metcalf, and that's your Dream 105.7 traffic.
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0: 105.7. Good morning. It is Melanie here with you from Curtis and Melanie in the morning. It's 5:45. Now, because it's so early and you're up with me right now, I'm going to fill you in on a little secret, and that is very self-indulgent. I have a birthday coming up in 3 days. 3 days away from turning 40. Okay? It's a milestone. So let me tell you a little story that happened to me yesterday. Yesterday, I had to go get gas. And while I was in the gas station, my local gas station, I was like, you know, I think I'm going to get myself a little treat. I'm going to go buy myself one White Claw, and I'm going to wait tonight after dinner, and I'm gonna have a White Claw. It was a hot day, and I was like, yeah, I'm going to do it, right? I'm feeling like I'm in like birthday vacay mode. I'm on vacation starting tomorrow. So I go to purchase one White Claw, and I get to the cashier, and the guy behind the cash is giving me like a serious look. Okay, he's really grilling me. Guys, he asked me for my ID. Yeah, I have not been ID'd. I don't even know, 10 years maybe. So me, very, very much flustered, said, oh, you want to see my ID? Which then I guess makes me look suspicious because he gets even more serious and he's like, yes, I do. So I take out my ID and I'm fumbling, of course, because I don't even know where it is. I've never had to show it. I find my ID and I give it to him, and he looks at my ID, and I swear to God, he goes, well, I would have never predicted that. Guys, I still got it. I still got it. I don't know what I got, but I got it. I just found that real funny. I mean, you're not ID'd in a decade, maybe more. And then 3 days before a huge milestone, you get ID'd. That's just the universe giving you a little, you're going to be okay.
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2: Still pretty quiet out there on the major routes and city streets. Construction in St. Catharines on Martindale has that shut down. South of Main, ongoing construction there. Also in Niagara Falls, Gallagher Street closed between Drummond and Portage. We had some water main work there, so keep that in mind as well. On the QEW, Toronto bound, moving well as you head right through the 406. Continues in good shape as you make your way through Grimsby. No troubles on the 406 or the 405 at last check. 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I'm Robin Metcalf. That's your Dream 105.7 traffic.
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0: Melanie, I saw that a very popular shoe, particularly with the ladies, is causing a lot of foot problems.
1: Okay, can I make a guess?
0: You may.
1: So we're not talking about high heels, first of all.
0: No, it's not high heels.
1: No, it's not wedges or anything like that.
0: Nope.
1: It's flip-flops. It's got to be. Flip-flops are terrible.
0: Ish, but...
1: Sandals?
0: This is... Nope.
1: Crocs?
0: Nope.
1: Oh, okay, I don't know.
0: Podiatrists are saying that ballet flats are doing so much harm for your feet if you wear them all the time.
1: That makes perfect sense. They're flat.
0: They're flat. They've got no arch support, no cushioning. The one podiatrist that I saw in this article said you're basically walking on a glorified piece of cardboard.
1: Yes, that's exactly right. I've never owned a pair of ballet flats.
0: No?
1: Nope, never. And I also don't own flip-flops. The only time I've ever worn flip-flops is after I get a pedicure.
0: Oh, I love a good flip-flop.
1: I don't. They hold me back. They make you, like, you can't walk, and I can't walk fast.
0: What about slides?
1: I love slides.
0: But not a flip-flop.
1: Not a flip-flop.
0: Okay.
1: Because I feel like when I'm walking, there's literally no support. They're just going to fly off my feet at any time.
0: Totally.
1: Plus, it's kind of, like, dirty.
0: I'm going to quiz you on something. Do you remember my joke about flip-flops?
1: Yes, I do. Okay. It wasn't a joke. It was a movement. It was a movement.
0: You think it was a movement?
1: Oh, maybe we're not thinking of the same thing.
0: No.
1: You wanted to have an entire day dedicated to flip-flop day.
0: Yes, but who is the inventor of the flip-flop?
1: Oh, my gosh. Hold on. Don't tell me.
0: It was a French person.
1: Don't tell me. Oh.
0: This is so ridiculous.
1: Why remember? Give me a hint.
0: Flip-flops were invented by French inventor by the name of Philippe Philop.
1: Oh, of course.
0: Philippe Philop. It's so stupid.
1: I think there's a reason why I didn't remember that.
0: That was a good one. Come on now.
1: I remember Philippe Philop trying to declare...
0: Flip-flop day.
1: Flip-flop day where everybody wears flip-flops. Didn't you have that? You like wanted to actually do that in like May?
0: Sounds like something I would do. Yeah.
1: Last May, you were very, very serious about it.
0: Yeah, because I like a good flip-flop.
1: I feel like flip-flops are very similar to ballet flats where it's just like walking on glorified carpet.
0: You might as well walk barefoot, right?
1: Yes.
0: Touch grass.
1: Yes.
0: Touch grass.
1: But if you have slides and you've got a strap that's holding in your ankle or your heel or your the top of your foot.
0: Yeah.
1: You're okay. It's just the flip-flops. It's just like one tiny little thong.
0: That's true.
1: This doesn't do enough.
0: It can lead to blisters, too. That's the one downside. You overwear your flip-flops,
1: yeah.
0: You can get some blisters going. Anywho's, we're not having flip-flop day. Philippe Philop.
1: Philippe Philop.
0: That joke flopped.
1: See, that was better than the actual joke.
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3: Running smoothly at last check on the major routes for Erie Bank QEW construction in the right lane at Gilmore. Toronto Bank QEW, it's looking good as you make your way right through Niagara Falls past the 420, moving well through the 405, trouble-free through the 406 as well. 406 to and from the QEW and running at the limit as well as the Highway 58 looking good. Trouble-free drive on the city streets. We do have construction, though, in Niagara Falls, Niagara-on-the-Lake, York Road, east of Concession Road 6. We do have construction there, as well as Gallagher Street between Drummond and Portage. Water main work there has that shut down in Niagara Falls. 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

The so-called Bernardo Bill has been defeated in the House of Commons. Niagara Falls, Niagara-on-the-Lake Conservative MP Tony Baldinelli's private member's bill was voted down in the House of Commons late yesterday. It would have sent dangerous offenders like Bernardo back to maximum security jails. There are new concerns about animals at Marineland. The group Animal Justice says an employee at the park has come forward with concerns about hundreds of deer still living on the property in cramped conditions, suffering from injuries from fencing and fighting.

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3: Trouble-free except for construction on the major routes. Fort Erie Bank QEW ramp to Birdie. We now have that shut down for ongoing construction. Toronto Bank QEW problem-free. Looking good as you make your way through the 420. No troubles right through the 406. Moving well through Grimsby. Problem-free on the 406 also. We do have construction, though, on the city streets if you're traveling in St. Catharines, Martindale, close south of Main. Also in Lincoln. We have King east of Main, bridge repairs there over the 20 Mile Creek. So keep that in mind. 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Find great savings on everything you need during the deck and fence event at Home Hardware on now till June 17th. I'm Robin Metcalf, and that's your Dream 105.7 traffic.
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0: Curtis, yesterday something happened I have to share. So I was doing my daily 5K walk. I do 5K a day. Mm-hmm. I try. Sometimes it's like four, but that's fine. So I'm walking outside yesterday. I've got my headphones in. I'm doing my route. I do switch up my route now and again. And I went to a new subdivision yesterday.
1: Okay.
0: And I'm walking down the street. I'm wearing my shorts, my t-shirt. It was beautiful outside. I have my headphones in, my shades on. I'm doing my walk. And I start walking up past a house on a corner, and I see that there's a girl. She's probably around 9 or 10,
1: mm-hmm.
0: and she's got the hose out, and she's spraying the flowers at the side of her house. So she was probably helping her parents out. I don't know why she was not at school, but she was just out there, and she's spraying. She's got the hose spraying the flowers, and I saw that she saw me walking towards the house to go past it.
1: Yeah.
0: And I saw her just kind of like, give me a look. And I'm like, no, she wouldn't spray me with the hose. She wouldn't spray me, right? Like, she wouldn't.
1: Yeah.
0: She takes the hose and she sprays me right in the face.
1: No.
0: Like, right when I'm beside her.
1: Like, she full stream.
0: Full, like, right in my face. Okay? So.
1: She doesn't know you.
0: No. No. She sprays and she's got this like little kind of like smile.
1: Yeah.
0: Like she's got like some trouble in her eye.
1: Yeah.
0: You know?
1: Yeah.
0: She's just like, yeah, I'm going to get you.
1: Yeah.
0: She does. And then she just takes the hose, puts it back on the flowers and just keeps spraying them. Like she didn't just spray me in the face with the hose.
1: Did okay? you not say something?
0: So I stop. Yeah. I stop dead in my tracks and I go, ah! Like I do like a scream because
1: yeah.
0: it's like cold water blasted on my face unexpectedly.
1: Yeah.
0: So I see her dad come around the side, and he loses his mind on her. What did you just do? You can't spray somebody on the side. And I have my headphones in, so I can only kind of hear like muffling.
1: Yeah.
0: So I stopped my music, and I said to him, like, it's okay. I started laughing so hard. Because in that moment, like, what do you do?
1: There's nothing you can do.
0: Like, I'm not going to get upset.
1: No.
0: It's hilarious.
1: That's crazy.
0: You know, as a kid, when you're spraying, like, you have to spray a person.
1: Well, if you know them.
0: Yeah,
1: I mean, at the end of the day, if we're going to take positives from this, you have given that little girl a core memory. And her father. That's like, do you remember when you were young and you just sprayed some rando that
0: random
1: was walking
0: person,
1: by?
0: The dad, he's yelling. I said to him, I said, it's okay, don't worry. But then I'm like, maybe I shouldn't be saying it's okay because I don't want
1: to happen again.
0: Yeah, and also, like, he might be like, no, it's not okay because it probably isn't.
1: No.
0: I know if I saw my daughter spray a random person on
1: they
0: the
1: would,
0: street.
1: Everything would be gone.
0: Yeah.
1: It's like, yeah, you're done for the day.
0: But at the end of the day, like, it is funny.
1: It is. It wasn't similar, but it was just with that where you can see the mischievous little eyes
0: yes,
1: one time.
0: Yes.
1: I was driving, and my kids still bring it up, probably like every month. I was driving the kids home from school, and we go past another school on the way home.
0: Uh-huh.
1: And so we're in the school zone, and I'm going nice and slow. And I see this little kid, probably about 8 or 9, and he's got this branch, like a big branch
0: mm-hmm.
1: from a tree.
0: Mm-hmm.
1: And like it was huge, like it must have come down in a storm or
0: okay.
1: something. And he's just walking along, and Georgie goes, look at that kid with the branch. Where did he get that big branch? And we're driving nice and slow because we're in a school zone. And the kid looks at me, like looks at the car coming up, and he just chucks the branch at my car.
0: Oh, no.
1: And I'm like, what did that kid just do? And you saw it was his grandma was like, what are you doing to that car?
0: Okay, so.
1: And my kids still bring it up. Remember when that kid threw the branch at the car?
0: Kids, sometimes you just can't control the urge to do something.
1: No.
0: Like, it's going to be really
1: it's like that little free will light switch goes
0: yeah,
1: off.
0: And they're
1: like, oh, I can do this.
0: I wonder what will happen. But the funniest part is that you don't think they're going to do it. Like, I did not think she was going to spray
1: no.
0: me. Like, I was like, and I saw her. She looked at me and I was like, she wouldn't.
1: She's
0: like,
1: not.
0: Of course not.
1: No.
0: And the fact that she waited for me to get right beside her and did it.
1: Was it like a full soaker?
0: Oh, it was a full soaker. I was laughing so hard. Hard. And I laughed my entire, I will say by the time I got home, I was dry. So
1: well,
0: she cooled me down.
1: Gave you a nice little story to tell this morning too, right?
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3: Birdie Bank QEW ramp to Birdie. We have construction there. All lanes closed off. Toronto Bank QEW ramp to Thompson. We have construction there. All lanes are blocked off as well. Toronto Bank QEW after that, still in good shape as you make your way right through towards the 406. And then again, pretty much right through Jordan Harbor. It's in good shape. No trouble south 406 off the QEW running smoothly into St. Catharines. problem-free on the 405 as well. City streets, construction to pass on. In St. Catharines, Martindale closed south of Main. Watch out for that. 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
1: No new troubles out there. On the major routes, looking pretty good. On the QEW, construction on the 40 rebound side. On the ramp to Birdie, we have that shut down. Toronto Bank QEW ramp to Thompson, we have that shut down as well for construction. Other than that, Toronto Bank QEW running smoothly right up through the 420. And then again, as you head right through the 406 and towards the Grimsby area. Problem-free on the 406, top to bottom through St. Catharines, and looking good on Highway 58 as well. 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I'm Robin Metcalf, and that's your Dream 105.7 traffic.

0: I've seen this trend again. I know we talked about wanting to do it, but I don't think we ever ended up doing that.
1: Oh.
0: And that is salted watermelon.
1: Ooh.
0: A lot of people like to put salt on their watermelon.
1: Yeah, I've heard this.
0: Yeah. We got to try this.
1: Okay. What, do you want me to bring in watermelon on Monday?
0: We could do, maybe not Monday.
1: No,
0: but maybe.
1: Why not?
0: It's on Monday. So, we could do it like Wednesday.
1: I'm bringing it in on Monday just because you don't want it.
0: Yeah.
1: Monday, I'm bringing in a watermelon.
0: We're doing watermelon.
1: Yeah.
0: Yeah.
1: We're going to salt those. So
0: we can give some to Sue Ann's staff.
1: Oh, perfect.
0: She's coming in on Monday.
1: Perfect. She'll be so happy.
0: Yeah, she'll be like, oh, salted watermelon.
1: This is exactly what I want.
0: We can ask what wine pairs with salted watermelon.
1: Oh, okay.
0: But I did get me to thinking. People put salt
1: on
0: weird things.
1: Yeah.
0: And it reminded me of my brother. It made me laugh because my brother used to cut a chunk, like, you know, a brick of cheese?
1: Yeah.
0: He used to cut a chunk about this thick.
1: Okay.
0: So, what is that, like 3 inches?
1: Yeah. Don't tell me.
0: He used to cut that off.
1: I don't want to know.
0: And he would salt the cheese.
1: No.
0: Where I'm like, dude.
1: That's crazy.
0: There's enough salt in cheese already. I don't salt a lot of things other than when it's being prepared.
1: Yeah, yeah. I put salt in my food as I'm cooking it, and then, but not a lot, because then I'm like, if you want to add more salt, you can. I'm not a big salt girl.
0: I love salt, but I don't add it once the meal's prepared.
1: Yeah.
0: You know what I mean?
1: I mean, yeah, me too. I had a friend growing up when we used to go to McDonald's all the time, and she would pour salt in her ketchup.
0: Oh, there's so much salt in it already.
1: I'd be like, oh. But she loved it.
0: Yeah, loved
1: it. I tried it once. It was good.
0: My brother loved doing that with his cheese, salting his big chunk of cheese.
1: Yeah.
0: Just want to put it out there. He's been on blood pressure meds for about 10 years.
1: I like salting.
0: I don't know why your doctor put me on blood pressure meds. Do you salt your cheese?
1: Yeah. I like to salt my rim for my margarita. That's like the one thing I salt.
0: Of course.
1: That's the one thing. Other than that, no.
0: I'll put a little additional salt maybe into, like, if I make like a homemade soup and I feel like I underdid it.
1: Yeah, yeah, yeah.
0: Then you kind of have to, because it's all for people's taste. I'd rather have it undersalted than oversalted.
1: Same.
0: Right?
1: Same.
0: Then at some point, you just oversalted it. You feel like a horse.
1: Right.
0: Oh, we were just in a full circle moment talking about horses.
1: Yeah, that's right.
0: You got yourself a salt lick.
1: Yes.
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3: Still looking pretty good out there. Major routes and not too bad. Construction, of course, on the QEW. 40 rebound ramp to Bowen. We have that shut down for construction. And Toronto bound at Thompson, we do have that shut down for construction as well. The ramp. So keep that in mind. Toronto bound QEW after that, running smoothly through the 420, past the 405. Trouble-free as you head through the 406 as well. Pretty much right through towards the Grimsby area. Moving well on the 406 and the 405 at last check. City streets, some slowdowns. Construction on Gallagher at Drummond to Portage. That shut down. That's for some water main work in Niagara Falls and in St. Catharines Martindale, close south of Maine. When kids play, they win. 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I'm Robin Metcalf, and that's your Dream 105.7 traffic.
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Good morning. It's Melanie here from Curtis and Melanie in the morning. 7:21. I just want to give you that little reminder that coming up after 6:30, we are still doing our game of the day, okay? We are going to play one-word songs this morning, and I am going to sing for you. It's going to be great. I have a $100 gift card for Sue Ann Staff Estate Winery to hook you up with, so don't leave me. I will remind you just after 7:30, okay? 21 Pilots first. The song is Stressed Out. Good morning. 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
1: No new troubles out there reported on the city streets. Of course, construction continues, slowing you down. In Niagara Falls, Gallagher Street is closed, Drummond to Portage for water main work. And in St. Catharines, Martindale closed, south of Bain for ongoing construction as well. Fort Erie Bank QEW ramp to Bowen, all lanes blocked there with construction. The Bowen ramp to the QEW Fort Erie bound also shut down. Toronto Bank QEW ramp to Thompson, all lanes blocked there with construction as well. On the Toronto Bank QEW, after that, though, running smoothly. No troubles to report as you make your way right through the 420 and then again out through St. Catharines past the 406, moving well as you head into Grimsby. 406 and the 405 both running smoothly as well. 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
0: And now, headlines with Curtis and Melanie. 22 degrees as you're waking up. Thunder showers expected today. It's going to be hot. 28 feeling more like 38 with that Humidex. These are your Dream 105.7 headlines. The so-called Bernardo Bill has been defeated in the House of Commons. Niagara Falls, Niagara-on-the-Lake Conservative MP Tony Baldinelli's private member's bill was voted down in the House of Commons late yesterday. It would have sent dangerous offenders like Bernardo back to maximum security jails. There are new concerns about animals at Marineland. The group Animal Justice says an employee at the park has come forward with concerns about hundreds of deer still living on the property in cramped conditions, suffering from injuries from fencing and fighting. The whistleblower also says 100 deer have been moved off the property, with the many going to slaughterhouses. Niagara Falls is getting ready for the FIFA World Cup. Starting tonight, the falls will be illuminated with a customized light show featuring the colors of the three host nations. The show starts at 10 each night and will coincide with fireworks. There are also watch parties planned for Queen Victoria Park. In sports, the Jays lost to the Phillies last night 7-4, and the Hurricanes play the Golden Knights in Game 5 tonight of the Stanley Cup Finals at 8 p.m. Those are your Dream 105.7 headlines. 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

Dream 105.7. Hey, good morning. It's Melanie here. 23 degrees as you're waking up. Thunder showers expected a little bit later, but right now we're going to have some fun. Maybe a little bit more fun for you than it is for me. I am going to attempt to play one word songs with you right now. Of course, on deck, an amazing prize, a $100 gift card for Sue Ann Staff Estate Winery Summer on the Patio. It's the full winery experience. If you would like to play one word songs, that means you give me a word. I've already picked the song and I will sing it for you using the word that you give me. Be caller 10 right now. 905-685-1057.

0: Dream 105.7, that is Brian McKnight back at one. We are playing our game of the day, and I believe I have Kelly on the line. Kelly, can you hear me?
1: Yes, I can.
0: Hey, good morning.
1: Good morning.
0: How are you today? Are you good?
1: I'm good. It's a good day so far.
0: Yeah, I agree. It's early, but I want to hook you up with a really amazing prize. $100 gift card to Sue Ann Estate.

0: that. Sue Ann Staff Estate Winery. It's the winery experience. Have you ever been?
1: I've been to Sue Ann. I actually did a discovery pass that ended me there.
0: Oh, nice. Okay. Yeah. Well, I'm going to send you back as long as you can guess the song I'm about to sing. I do need a word from you, though. What word would you like me to sing?
1: Cow.
0: Cow. Nice. Nice. Okay, Kelly, the nice, easy word of cow. Here we go. I'm clearing the throat. Cow, cow, cow, cow, cow, cow, cow, cow, cow, cow, cow, cow, cow, cow, cow, cow, cow, cow, cow, cow, cow, cow, cow, cow, cow, cow, cow, cow, cow, cow, cow, cow, cow, cow, cow. No, no, no,
1: no.
0: Try again. What's, yep. What's the song? What's it called? You know. Cow, cow, cow, cow, cow, cow, cow, cow, cow, cow.
1: Drive me crazy? No.
0: Oh.
1: Hold on. Say it again.
0: Cow, cow, cow, cow, cow, cow, cow, cow, cow, cow, cow, cow, cow, cow, cow, cow, cow, cow, cow, cow, cow, cow,
1: cow. Tearing up my heart?
0: Yes!
1: Yes. Oh, sorry I made you do it so much.
0: At least, you know what? Everybody is like, oh boy, Kelly, why would you make her keep going? It's okay, though. Listen, you had to get it. You did get it. And thank you so much for taking everyone, you know, out of their misery here.
1: No problem.
0: Really appreciate it. It was a little late, but it's fine. You got it. You are going. You got that $100 gift card. Just stay on the line for me, and I will get all your details, okay?
1: Okay. Thanks.
0: Woo, that is a lot harder to do when Curtis is not here and it's just me. I thought it'd be easier, but no. It turns out he actually is quite helpful. Here's the real version.

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1: Just construction slowing you down slightly out there on the city streets and major routes. Toronto Bank QEW ramp to Thompson. All lanes blocked there with a construction. On the Toronto Bank side of the QEW after that, running smoothly through the 420 as you make your way right through the 406. And then again through Grimsby. No troubles on the 406 or the 405 at last check. In St. Catharines, Martindale closed south of Main for ongoing construction. In Niagara Falls, Gallagher closed between Drummond and Portage. 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
15: I guess for now you've got the last laugh.

0: company Uber has released their annual Lost and Found Index, the most odd things that people have left in Ubers over the last year.
1: Okay.
0: First of all, I will say I'm very proud to say that Niagara was not in the top 10 for the most forgetful cities.
1: Amazing. We're responsible here, okay?
0: Yeah.
1: We have it together.
0: But some weird things to leave in an Uber.
1: Yeah, I bet.
0: Someone left a 15-pound frozen turkey in an Uber.
1: Jeez.
0: Why would you... How do you forget a turkey?
1: I don't know.
0: Yeah. Someone left a turtle shell. Who's just walking around carrying a turtle shell?
1: Huh.
0: Unless it was one of the Teenage Mutant Ninja Turtles.
1: Oh, that's suspicious.
0: They get back down into the sewer and they're like, no.
1: No.
0: Mikey forgot his shell.
1: Mikey.
0: Michelangelo.
1: I know.
0: Someone left aquarium fish and fish supplies in the back of an Uber.
1: What? How?
0: I don't know. Someone left 12 pizzas.
1: What?
0: How do you even carry 12 pizzas?
1: Oh.
0: That was in Brantford.
1: Mm.
0: Someone left a 25-pound kettlebell in the back in Vancouver.
1: Oh, my.
0: A violin in a hard case in Montreal as well, and a blue wig. I could see you forgetting a wig.
1: I mean, okay. Whatever happened to just forgetting, like, your keys?
0: Yes.
1: Or, like, your phone or your wallet or, like, your credit card, like a normal person.
0: Those were the most commonly left behind things. You nailed it. Keys, luggage, clothing, phones, backpacks, passports.
1: Ooh.
0: How are you not taking care of your passport?
1: I don't know. Stuff happens sometimes in an Uber. You've got stuff up out. You're looking at things. Something slides out.
0: I guess.
1: Because Ubers, especially on the way to the airport, I could see that happening.
0: Yeah, that's true.
1: You know, if you're like checking to make sure you have everything.
0: Yeah.
1: And you were probably better off if you just didn't check.
0: Yeah. No excuse for the 12 pizzas, though.
1: No,
0: like, you clearly went out to get those pizzas.
1: When's the last time that you lost something, like left something behind? I know you don't take Uber often.
0: No, I don't think I ever have.
1: When I was a kid, I used to lose my phone all the time. Or like my wallet.
0: Okay.
1: That has not happened in, like, at least 15 years.
0: Okay, that's good then.
1: The last thing I lost was a lip gloss. I was actually quite upset because it was from Rem Beauty. It was a Wicked limited edition lip gloss.
0: Oh, man.
1: I don't know what happened to it. If you found it, please contact me. You know my phone number.
0: Someone just texted in, I work Uber and someone left me a fish in a bag. So why are these people just, who... Just as like, you know what? I need to get some fish.
1: Mm.
0: I want fish.
1: One too many fish.
0: One fish, two fish.
1: One, three fish.
0: Isn't it red
1: fish? Red fish, blue fish. I know what it is.
0: Okay, sorry.

0: Curtis and Melanie. The stuff dreams are made of. Dream 105.7.
1: Is it a relapse if it's just a drink? A

0: Melanie, you want a real easy way to boost your relationship and make you and your hubby closer?
1: Yeah, please. That's what I'm looking for.
0: That's what we're looking for. All you got to do, according to a new study out of the University of Texas at Austin, is send more emojis when you're texting each other.
1: Oh, okay.
0: Yeah.
1: Oh, wow, that's way easier than what I thought you were going to say.
0: Super easy. Okay. The sense of responsiveness, the study found, significantly boosts feelings of closeness and satisfaction in romantic relationships. Aww. More emojis.
1: That's cute.
0: Yeah.
1: It's like little like inside bits that you have with your significant other. Like, mm-hmm. a bit, a little like inside joke. You know?
0: I just looked up, because my wife and I, I think most couples, you text pretty much daily, right? Or every day, pretty much.
1: Yeah, yeah, yeah.
0: I'm looking at the last two texts I sent my wife. I used 4 emojis.
1: Oh my gosh, can I show you something?
0: Yeah.
1: This is my text conversation with my husband.
0: Oh my Lord. There's not an emoji for
1: there's
0: days.
1: There's one. Oh. There's one, and that was like 3 weeks ago.
0: Was it him
1: or
0: you?
1: Oh, there's a heart.
0: Oh, you got a little heart there.
1: But like, we don't use emojis at all.
0: That's legitimately hilarious.
1: Like, at all. I'm like scrolling through and I'm like, we don't use emojis.
0: So you can see the green is me with Kristen. I used 1, 2, 3, 4 emojis in the last 2 texts.
1: Wow.
0: Couple of LOL, or no, couple of kissy faces. The brain emoji because my brain was sore.
1: Why is there a hockey stick emoji? But then I'm like, oh, that was my daughter.
0: From the Canadians.
1: No, that was my daughter texting her dad on my phone.
0: That's funny.
1: Like, we don't do emojis. Okay, well, maybe that's where
0: emojis.
1: We're failing.
0: We don't use emojis.
1: I'm not like a big emoji person.
0: With me, you are.
1: I'm
0: going to bring up our text right now.
1: Maybe. Well, you know me. I'm a chameleon. So if somebody's using emojis with me, I will back usually.
0: We are not emoji people.
1: No,
0: actually.
1: I don't think we are.
0: No, we're not. You know what we are? Reaction people.
1: Oh.
0: Like every one of our texts has a reaction. It's like love. Ha ha. Like.
1: Exclamation points.
0: What?
1: What?
0: Literally everyone. Look at us go through our texts. Heart. Heart.
1: Yeah.
0: Heart.
1: Okay. And this is heart like liking texts.
0: Liking things. Yeah. Like liking what we sent. Ha ha's in there.
1: Right.
0: Oh, there we go. You gave me a little, little smiley one and I gave you an LOL in there.
1: Okay.
0: Yeah.
1: Yeah, I don't know. I need to up my emoji game, I think.
0: You do.
1: I don't know why I don't use them more. You're right. They are like, they're fun. They're light.
0: Yeah.
1: They're sweet. All the things I'm not.
0: Send Bradley a message right now.
1: Okay, I'm going to
0: send him
1: a
0: little.
1: What should I send? I'm going to tell you what he responds with. He's probably going to be confused.
0: Yeah, just put in, dearest Bradley.
1: No, I'm not going to say anything. I'm just going to send an emoji.
0: Okay.
1: Which one should I send?
0: Well, do you want it?
1: Okay, no. Which one should I send?
0: Let's
1: Maybe
0: keep
1: I should
0: nice.
1: Send like the monkey.
0: No, send him like the little wink.
1: Oh, because
0: then
1: one?
0: Yeah, the little wink.
1: Okay, I'm gonna send
0: because then he can read that how he wants to, and he'll be like, "What are you doing?"
1: And I'll be like, "You know," and I'll just keep sending the wink.
0: You know,
1: and he'll be like, "What?" Okay, hold on.
0: Have we decided on dinner?
1: Why can't I find the wink right?
0: Just
1: now?
0: Write in the word wink.
1: Oh yeah, okay. See, this is I don't send emojis because I find it so annoying trying to search for the one I'm looking for. I just can't be bothered.
0: You just
1: okay,
0: type the word.
1: Look, see, I'm
0: okay,
1: sending it right.
0: Sending
1: now.
0: It.
1: Look.
0: Oh, I gotta see if he.
1: Okay, we'll see if he responds.
0: Yeah.
1: It'll
0: let's give him 30 seconds.
1: This is great radio. Let's just sit and stare at my phone.
0: Well, the suspense is building.
1: I think he's going to be really confused.
0: He's going to be like, what are you doing, babe?
1: Yeah.
0: What's this
1: or
0: all about?
1: Or he might even not respond. That's something he would do, too.
0: Oh, just leave you hanging.
1: We play a lot of games.
0: Oh, do you?
1: That's what keeps the marriage
0: well,
1: working.
0: That's how you got to know who's winning. How do you know who's winning if you're not playing games? Okay, Bradley, you have 20 seconds left to see if we get a return.
1: Oh, my gosh. Are we really sitting and waiting?
0: The suspense is killing me.
1: It says delivered. He hasn't even seen it yet. He's working.
0: Is he at work?
1: Yeah, he's at work.
0: All right. Well, you ran out of time, Bradley. We'll keep you posted if he does text back.
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6: 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Corwin is closed. Lundy's Lane Dispense. 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Also, Gallagher Street between Drummond and Portage. Water main repair work there as well. In St. Catharines, Martindale is closed south of Main. Ongoing problems there as well. On the major routes, we just have construction to contend with. Port Erie bound QEW ramp to Bowen. All lanes are blocked. Toronto bound QEW ramp to Thompson. All lanes blocked there as well for construction. After that, though, Toronto bound QEW is in great shape right through the 406. 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I'm Robin Metcalf. That's your Dream 105.7 traffic.
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I am getting your text messages. Melanie, when are you giving away the Great Wolf Lodge experience? When are you doing kids trivia? Yeah, we're doing it. People are texting and they're like, Melanie, my kids are going to be late for school right now. Can you play the game? Yeah, let's do it right now. I do have a Great Wolf Lodge experience for four. Everything, breakfast, lunch, dinner, buffet, one night stay in a Superior family suite. You got 2 days at the water park, one paw pass per child. If you would like to play kids trivia, I want to talk to your kid before school. Sorry if I made them late. Just give me a call right now. 905-685-1057.

0: Dream 105.7, we are playing for a Great Wolf Lodge experience. It's very exciting. I have on the phone with me right now, Lindsay. Hi, Lindsay.
1: Good morning.
0: Good morning, Lindsay. You have your daughter, Maria, there, correct?
1: Yes.
0: How old is Maria?
1: She's 7.
0: Is Maria going to come on talk with me?
1: She's here.
0: Hey, Maria, how's it going?
2: Good.
0: Good. You want to do some trivia with me?
2: Sure.
0: Okay, I've got a couple of questions. All you have to do is get one right. I've got 3 questions. Just get one right, and you are going to Great Wolf Lodge with your family, all right? No, yeah. No pressure, Maria. You got this. You got this. Okay, question number 1. How many legs do spiders have?
2: 8.
0: Oh, look at that. Maria doesn't even need any other questions. Not even a hesitation. That is what I'm talking about. Nice big brain, super, super smart. And you and your family are going to Great Wolf Lodge. Congratulations.
1: Thank you.
0: You're welcome. Have you guys been?
1: Yes.
0: Oh, it's the best.
1: It's awesome.
0: Oh, you get the paw pass, you get the buffet, you get the water park, you get everything. Hang on the line for me, okay? I'll get all your details.
1: Awesome, thank you.
0: You're welcome. Oh, man. That is so much fun. I'm so excited for Maria and also very impressed. I had 2 other questions as well. She didn't need spiders saving the day. Said no one ever. Here's Miley. We were

0: with Curtis and Melanie. 22 degrees as you're waking up. Thunder showers expected today. It's going to be hot. 28 feeling more like 38 with that Humidex. These are your Dream 105.7 headlines. The so-called Bernardo Bill has been defeated in the House of Commons. Niagara Falls, Niagara-on-the-Lake Conservative MP Tony Baldinelli's private member's bill was voted down in the House of Commons late yesterday. It would have sent dangerous offenders like Bernardo back to maximum security jails. There are new concerns about animals at Marineland. The group Animal Justice says an employee at the park has come forward with concerns about hundreds of deer still living on the property in cramped conditions, suffering from injuries from fencing and fighting. The whistleblower also says 100 deer have been moved off the property, with the many going to slaughterhouses. Niagara Falls is getting ready for the FIFA World Cup. Starting tonight, the falls will be illuminated with a customized light show featuring the colors of the three host nations. The show starts at 10 each night and will coincide with fireworks. There are also watch parties planned for Queen Victoria Park. In sports, the Jays lost to the Phillies last night 7-4, and the Hurricanes play the Golden Knights in Game 5 tonight of the Stanley Cup Finals at 8 p.m. Those are your Dream 105.7 headlines. 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
2: In town, Niagara Falls, Corwin is closed. Lundy's Lane to Spence for water and sewer repairs. Also, Gallagher remains closed between Drummond and Portage. In St. Catharines, Martindale is closed south of Vane for ongoing construction as well. Major routes, we do have construction on the Fort Erie Bank QEW ramp to Bowen. All lanes are blocked. And the Toronto Bank QEW ramp to Thompson. We have that shut down as well for construction. Toronto Bank QEW, though, making your way through the 420. It's in good shape right through the 406. 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I'm Robin Metcalf, and that's your Dream 105.7 traffic.
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4: Let's go, girls.

0: millennial phrases that aged worse than expected. Ooh, not in a bad way, but like
1: a lot of them.
0: You were talking about how you were cringe earlier.
1: Yeah.
0: Oh. They're just kind of maybe a little more cringy.
1: Oh, okay, okay, okay.
0: Yeah.
1: Okay, so that we're not talking like politically incorrect or anything like that. Because just watch a show from the 90s and be like,
0: yeah.
1: The stuff that we
0: There's lots say. Of those. These are just more cringy ones.
1: Okay, got it.
0: That's so random.
1: Oh, I still say random.
0: Yeah, we're cringy. We're millennials.
1: Really?
0: Yeah.
1: Random is bad?
0: Yeah. Melanie, I can't even.
1: Oh, yeah.
0: Yeah, that one's kind of weird. This one made me laugh out loud because I remember people saying it.
1: Okay,
0: okay. Say, oh, I got a new coat.
1: Oh, I got a new coat.
0: Oh, that's amazeballs.
1: Oh, that's a bad one. Oh, yeah.
0: So many people said that all the time.
1: Yeah, amaze. Oh, no, I can't even say it.
0: Well, you know what, Melanie? You might as well say it because YOLO.
1: Oh, yeah.
0: You only live once.
1: YOLO,
0: oh, that
1: right?
0: was so bad.
1: Yeah.
0: Totes my goats.
1: Oh, my God.
0: We can thank Paul Rudd for that.
1: Right. What movie is that
0: was
1: again?
0: Is it I Love You, Man?
1: Yes. Totes.
0: Totes my goats. That did not age well. What about, oh, your burrito looks so good. Num, num, num.
1: Oh, num, num, num.
0: Num, num, num.
1: No.
0: Oh, look at Melanie. You look great today. You got swag.
1: Swag's good. I think we could bring swag back. I think Justin Bieber brought swag back.
0: That's true, actually. He did. Hashtag whatever or hashtag anything.
1: Oh, like when you say
0: You'd
1: hashtag?
0: Say hashtag, yeah.
1: It's like, oh, I still say that.
0: Oh, I just got a birthday present. Hashtag blessed.
1: Hashtag blessed. Oh, yeah. Blessed, though. Mm. But saying hashtag for fun is okay.
0: No,
1: it?
0: That's cringy.
1: Really?
0: Yeah. Okay. Oh, that was an epic fail.
1: Yeah. Ugh,
0: I feel like people still say that, though.
1: But just saying epic.
0: Yeah.
1: Remember when you described when something was really cool and you described it as, oh, that's epic.
0: That's epic. And no one realized that epic means long.
1: Yeah.
0: Just, okay, thanks.
1: Yeah.
0: Bae. She's my bae.
1: Oh, yeah, no. No, we don't do that. What about classic?
0: Oh, I didn't
1: Was
0: see
1: classic
0: that.
1: On there? Because I say that all the time.
0: No.
1: Okay.
0: Class. Basic was, though.
1: Base. Yeah, basic.
0: Yeah.
1: Basic's on there?
0: Basic was on there. Adulting? I'm just hashtag adulting.
1: Adulting is fine.
0: No.
1: Isn't it?
0: No.
1: Oh.
0: No. And finally, squad goals. We're all dressing up in matching skirts tonight. Squad goals.
1: Oh. Wait, there's another one that's goals.
0: Ooh.
1: Oh, just goals. Just saying
0: goals. So many of these are just bad.
1: Squad goals, no. But we can agree that
0: amazeballs is probably the worst.
1: I didn't want to say it. That's the worst one.
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4: No new troubles out there on the major routes. Looking pretty good on the QEW. We do have construction, though. Fort Erie bound ramp to Bowen. All lanes blocked off there. Toronto bound QEW ramp to Thompson. Construction there. All lanes are currently blocked off as well. Other than that, Toronto bound QEW looking good right up through the 420 and continues moving well through the 406. Northbound 406 through Geneva. Construction there not causing too much of a delay. We also have construction on the city streets. In Niagara Falls, Corwin is closed. Lundy's Lane to Spence for water and sewer repairs, as well as Gallagher between Drummond and Portage, water main repair work. And St. Catharines, Martindale, closed south of Main for construction. When kids play, they win. 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I'm Robin Metcalf, and that's your Dream 105.7 traffic.
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3: No new troubles out there on the major routes, looking pretty good on the QEW. We do have construction, though. Fort Erie bound ramp to Bowen, all lanes blocked off there. Toronto bound QEW ramp to Thompson, construction there. All lanes are currently blocked off as well. Other than that, Toronto bound QEW looking good right up through the 420 and continues moving well through the 406. Northbound 406 through Geneva, construction there not causing too much of a delay. We also have construction on the city streets. In Niagara Falls, Corwin is closed. Lundy's Lane to Spence for water and sewer repairs, as well as Gallagher between Drummond and Portage, water main repair work. In St. Catharines, Martindale closed south of Main for construction. When kids play, they win. Donate this Jumpstart mug to help get kids into the game. Learn more at jumpstart.canadiantire.ca. I'm Robin Metcalf, and that's your Dream 105.7 traffic.
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1: Babe.

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And maybe that's the problem, I don't know how to take it away from you without giving someone else my heart.

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But maybe that's the problem, 'cause I still kinda think it was up to me.

0: night. 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Maybe a housewarming, a birthday.
1: I just gave plants to a friend of mine.
0: Nice.
1: Over the weekend.
0: Well, let me tell you this. There are 5 plants that you should never give as a gift.
1: Oh, okay.
0: What did you give?
1: I gave calla lilies.
0: You're good.
1: Okay.
0: Yeah. 5 plants that you should never gift to someone from different parts around the world, why they would say this. So starting with feng shui, a cactus is not a plant that you want to give.
1: Okay.
0: Yeah.
1: That makes sense.
0: It gives off, it emanates negative energy when it's kept indoors. Outdoors, okay. But it can invite conflict, tension, and pain into the person's life.
1: Yeah, I feel like that's a weird thing to bring somebody that you love.
0: Yeah.
1: You know?
0: Do you know what a tamarind tree is?
1: Yeah, tamarind.
0: Or tamarind?
1: Yeah.
0: Sorry. According to Indian tradition, this tree is strongly associated with spirits and negative energy. Mm. That's why it's never considered a gifting option.
1: Okay.
0: It can bring sorrow and misfortune into the life of the person.
1: Oh.
0: Yeah.
1: Oh.
0: We'll go next to a bonsai tree.
1: Bonsai.
0: Yes. The bonsai plants are stunted in their growth because they get cut from another one. So you could be stunting that person's growth and inviting stagnation and limitations.
1: Okay.
0: All right. White chrysanthemums. You are never supposed to give white chrysanthemums.
1: Why?
0: Now, this is in many Asian cultures, particularly in Chinese, Korean, and Japanese. White chrysanthemums are exclusively associated with funerals, grief, and mourning.
1: Oh, interesting.
0: That's why you never want to give that as a gift.
1: Okay.
0: And finally, ivy.
1: Because it just grows and grows and grows and grows and grows.
0: Well, they view the plant with qualities like possessiveness, codependency, and like suffocation,
1: because
0: it spreads and grows, right? It's kind of interesting to think about these.
1: Yeah.
0: Stick with roses.
1: I mean, there's others too. A spider plant is a good thing, a good plant to give somebody that doesn't have plants, that like can't keep plants alive.
0: Isn't that inviting spiders in?
1: No, a spider plant doesn't invite the spiders.
0: Oh, Spider-Man.
1: Nor Spider-Man.
0: Okay.
1: It doesn't even look like a spider. It's just spiky.
0: But if you invited it, or like if you gave it as a gift, it could maybe means your neighborhood's going to get more friendly. Because spider plant,
1: oh,
0: Spider-Man, your friendly neighbor.
1: Goodness.
0: That's a bit of a stretch, but I think it's a good gift.

0: perfect. I love you until now and forever away.
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0: My kids are getting older, sadly.
1: Mm-hmm.
0: Because that's what happens.
1: Yep.
0: I have a 9.5-year-old. She's definitely still sleeping right now. But I got to tell you what happened a couple days ago. For the first time, I had my very, very first cringe moment.
1: Oh, nice.
0: My kid. I thought that they would be a little bit older, but no.
1: No, the cringe starts. Like, my boy's going to be 14 here, what, in 2 weeks, basically.
0: Yeah.
1: Everything I do is cringe.
0: Yeah.
1: So you were right when you said, oh, this happens to you all the time. Everything right. I say is like, ugh.
0: Ugh. Well, listen, my little sweet girls, they think I'm so cool.
1: Yeah.
0: And I've gotten used to that.
1: Yeah.
0: Like, they think I'm cool. You know, I can do stuff. And they're like, they laugh, or they think I'm like silly, or they're like, oh, mom, that was cool, you know, but not anymore.
1: What did you do?
0: My 9-year-old Vera and I have like a little secret like handshake gesture thing that we do.
1: Fun.
0: So she was like, mommy, we should add to it. We should add to it. She's like, let's add this. We'll do like a chest bump at the end.
1: Nice.
0: And I was like, okay, cool. And then I'm like, and then after the chest bump, maybe we can flip our hair and go slay. You should. I saw a look come over her face.
1: Yeah.
0: That was new.
1: Yeah.
0: It was the first.
1: Ugh.
0: It was like she was horrified and she couldn't hide it.
1: Yeah.
0: Like, it was like, and then I looked in her eyes and I said, what I just do? Was that cringe?
1: Yeah.
0: And she's like, yeah, that was cringe.
1: Oh no.
0: And I'm like, oh my God, I have my very first cringe moment as a mom. Are you proud of me?
1: I am.
0: I knew it would come.
1: It's
0: I didn't
1: gonna
0: know
1: happen.
0: When. I honestly thought when I, you know what the best part is? When I did it, I thought it was cool.
1: Like, of course.
0: I thought she would like
1: you legit
0: it.
1: Thought, you were like, oh, she's going to love this.
0: And that's the thing. Sometimes as a parent, like, you do a corny thing or you make a corny joke or say like a silly pun and you're like, that was not cool, and that warrants like a cringe face.
1: Totally.
0: But the best is when you do something that you think is cool.
1: Yeah.
0: But it's actually cringe.
1: Yeah.
0: And that's what happened. I was like, oh, and I felt like kind of embarrassed.
1: I can see
0: it.
1: I can see that.
0: I was like, oh, I'm so sorry. I'll never do that again. I'm in your presence.
1: Welcome. Welcome to the world of cringe.
0: I'm really going to try to make sure that I don't do cringy things, but I feel like that's just going to make me do more cringy things.
1: Oh, yeah. The more you try and not be cringe, the more cringe you are. And then you'll just fall into this nice little hole where you're like, yeah, I'm cringe.
0: Yeah,
1: I don't even care.
0: I'm
1: I'm fine with being cringe. This is my life now.
0: Big cringe, don't care.

how I love that song from Katy Perry. Dream 105.7, good morning, it's Kaylin. Hopefully you've had a good start to your Thursday. We are so close to the weekend.

Good morning, it's Kayla. Let's take a look at this weather. Again, last night, sleeping, and all of a sudden I see these flashes of light, and I'm like, not again, thunderstorms. Although I do like sleeping to the sounds of thunder, but when I see that lightning coming in, it's like, I don't know about that. But the good news is we are safe from rain. It's going to be cloudy, though, all afternoon. It's not going to be as hot as it was yesterday, or I should say humid. 26 degrees. It's going to feel like 35. Yesterday, it was gross. Right now, we're sitting at 24. It feels like 31. We do have some periods of sunshine here and there, but for most of the day, it's going to be cloudy. And then in the evening, that is when that rain is going to come back our way. And guess what? That rain is going to stick around until Saturday. Yeah, so be prepared for that rain. Ooh, and soccer starts tomorrow too. That sucks. It's Dream 105.7.

Hey, good morning. It's Kayla. He is going to be taking over Toronto in the fall. Yeah. Teddy Swims, he's going to be taking over Scotiabank Arena on October 5th. Imagine him performing this song live. It's Mr. Know-It-All, and it's on Dream. Good morning.

Just a heads up that we have some road disruptions for today. Yay! Okay, so if you're going to be in these areas, just be mindful. Rosedale Avenue is closed between Bunting Road and Woodrow Street North. They're doing some sewer work out there. And Woodland Drive is closed from Carlton Street to Chatham Road for forestry work. I really hope I pronounced those names right. Again, don't come for me. I'm new here, okay? I'm still learning. I'm learning names. So far, I've been okay getting around the city without a GPS. Very short distances, but you know what? We're making it work, okay? We're making it work, so I'm still learning here. But in case you missed any of that, we have those traffic updates up for you on our Facebook page at Dream 105.7. Jade Lamack, here's Running Home. Good morning.

tomorrow morning. Yes, it's Friday, but Curtis and Melanie, they have one more gift card to give away for a winery experience just in time for summer. 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

good morning. It's Kayla. Don't forget about Dreams Business Boost Friday coming up tomorrow. Whether you are a storefront or you are an online store, maybe you're just starting out or you've been around for a while. Either way, I want to hear from you because we do this each and every Friday where we focus on one business and one business owner. And we give you some on-air time so you can give your local business the shout out it deserves. So let everybody know, you know, what your business is about, where it's located, what exactly it is that you do, and maybe there's a fun backstory on how the business came to be. Either way, we love local here on Dream, and we want to keep on shouting out the businesses that keep our community strong. So Dream's Business Boost Friday coming up tomorrow. You're going to get some time on air to tell us about your business. How do you do this? 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And tomorrow I could be calling you and have you on the air so you can give your business the shout out it deserves. 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

Since soccer kicks off tomorrow, in Toronto, that is, in Toronto, there's been a list online that basically tells everyone what not to bring to the World Cup. So if you are a lucky person going to the match tomorrow, keep in mind, you're not allowed to bring in any outside food and drinks, pom-pom shakers. You're not allowed to bring in toilet paper. What an odd thing to add to the list, but I mean, hey, people come prepared. You're not allowed to bring in any flagpoles longer than 1 meter. You're not allowed to bring in any sporting equipment like soccer balls, non-clear bags. You can only bring in clear plastic bags and they have to be a certain size. You're not allowed to bring in drones, selfie sticks, or tripods. I don't even know what to say about this. Corsets. You're not allowed to bring those in either. Large binoculars and special seat cushions, zipper or compartments. Reusable water bottles made the list, but didn't they? They changed the rule last week where, because everybody was fighting about this, saying, well, you know, usually when you go to BMO Field, you're allowed to bring in reusable water bottles. So they ended up reversing that rule. So I guess that's up in the air. If you want to chance it, do it. But yeah, those are the important items not to bring to the World Cup if you are going to Toronto tomorrow. And since we're on the subject of the 2026 FIFA World Cup, Alessia Cara, she is a headliner for the official opening ceremony, which happens tomorrow, and she's going to be performing alongside Alanis Morissette and Michael Bublé. So it's going to be a good one. And here she is now with Zedd. It's Stay, and it's on Dream 105.7. Good morning.

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3: 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When the cap simply cannot clash with her manicure. 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

Hey, good morning. It's Kayla. I'm so happy. I'm happy because we have this robin's nest on our building. And I mentioned it before on the show, but I have to mention it again because just last week, there were three eggs, like blue eggs. And I've never seen this color before. It was like the ocean, these eggs. And there's, you know, mama bird. And every time somebody would go near it, obviously mama bird would just fly away. And then once the coast was clear, mama bird would come back. But now all three of those eggs, they hatched and they have little babies, little baby birds. And it's like the cutest thing ever. And every day I'm peeking just to, you know, make sure everything is okay. And mama bird is coming and going, bringing food and stuff. But I have to say, the color of those eggs, I've never seen a blue like that before. And I'm sad that they're not there, but those babies.

One of my favorite things is when a favorite book of mine comes to life, comes to the small screen or even the big screen. So, Carly Fortune, she's one of my favorite authors, and she is the mastermind behind This Summer Will Be Different. So, it's a very popular book, and I bought this book when I went to Prince Edward Island a couple of years ago because the storyline is based in PEI. And I fell in love with the book, and a lot of other people that I know who have read the book also fell in love. And I'm excited to say that Netflix is bringing that book not only to Prince Edward Island, but it's also bringing it to life. So it's going to be this new 10-episode Netflix series. And it's based on that novel, This Summer Will Be Different. And it's set to be filmed, like I said, in Prince Edward Island. The province, they say, is investing $5 million into this project. And it's expected to create local jobs, even showcase PEI's iconic Red Cliffs, which is my favorite, the beaches, coastal communities, even island charm to viewers around the world. So if you're not familiar with this story, it follows Lucy, who's a woman from Toronto, and she keeps returning to PEI, and she finds herself falling for her best friend's younger brother, basically setting the stage for a summer romance against one of Canada's most beautiful backdrops. I'm also excited because I'm going to be going to PEI at the end of August. So, I mean, it just fits. It just fits. So if you're looking for a super cute book to read and you're into those romance, I guess, novels, I suggest you pick up This Summer Will Be Different because it's Canadian-based, and now it's going to be turning into a Netflix series. And I'm really confused because on Prime, another series just dropped, and that series is also based on Carly Fortune, but another novel of hers. So yeah, Carly is doing it right now. It's Dream 105.7.

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It's Kaylin on our text line here at 905-685-1057. Song request coming in from Samantha, who wants to hear some Kesha. She's working away in the office, so let's do it. Sun is shining, and here's Your Love Is My Drug, and it's on Dream.

Hey, it's Kayla. Coming up in less than 7 minutes, what's trending? And also coming up this hour, throwback of the day. But first, Benny Blanco, Halsey, and Khalid with Eastside. It's on Dream. When I was young, I fell in love.

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0: What's trending with Kayla?
1: Thousands of tickets are still available for Toronto's 2026 FIFA World Cup matches, with Canada's opening game against Bosnia and Herzegovina starting at $1,370 for the cheapest remaining seats. Toronto is hosting six matches at Toronto Stadium, but high prices are raising questions about whether the city will actually fill the venue. Some of the best remaining seats for Canada's first match were listed at just over $3,100 as of yesterday. FIFA has defended its pricing, saying demand for 2026 World Cup tickets is far higher than the last two tournaments combined. According to sports enthusiasts, they say selling fewer tickets at higher prices can still be more profitable than selling out at lower prices. Toronto hotel bookings have also not surged yet, with occupancy for June and July sitting around 80%, which is typical for summer. Niagara Falls is also ready to celebrate soccer. A fan zone by the falls has been set up at Queen Victoria Park to watch today's Mexico versus South Africa match at 3 p.m. Two large screens have been set up in the park right beside Niagara Falls for fans to watch all live games that are played during the tournament. And to kick off the FIFA World Cup 2026, Niagara Falls will be illuminated with a customized light show featuring the colors of the three host nations, Canada, Mexico, and the United States, followed by a sequence showing the colors of each participating country as part of the group stage. The 15-minute light show will be displayed at 10 p.m. tonight, along with the nightly fireworks at 10 p.m. to celebrate the official start of the world's biggest sporting event. The special light show will continue to be displayed each night of the tournament, along with the colors of each host country on their respective game days throughout the group stage. And the New York Knicks pulled off the greatest comeback in NBA Finals history last night, rallying from a 29-point deficit to defeat the San Antonio Spurs in Game 4 by a score of 107-106. They now lead the best-of-seven NBA Finals 3-1 with a chance to take the title on Saturday in San Antonio in Game 5. That's it for What's Trending. Aiko has more for your entertainment updates at 4:30.
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I've been trying to fake it. Can't take another minute. I look at them, look at you. Wonder who you're gonna choose. You're the main attraction. The second that you walked in.

Well, considering earlier it was showing that today was going to be nothing but cloudy, it's actually turning out to be a nice day with the sunshine. Sunshine where we're at. So wherever you are within Niagara, hopefully you're getting that sunshine as well. 29 degrees right now, feeling like 38. It's pretty much what we're going to feel the rest of the day. It is calling for rain, though. Little change in weather later this afternoon, I should say. And we're supposed to see that sunshine, a bit of sunshine anyways, until evening. And then that's when some rain is going to hit, along with thunderstorms and lightning and all that fun stuff. And if you have a dog like mine who likes to not sleep during thunderstorms, good luck. I'm going to need it for sure. But that rain looks like it's going to start in the evening for us, and it's going to stick around all throughout the overnight into tomorrow. But on the bright side, we are getting sunshine on Saturday. So that's that. One Republic, Need Your Love, Dream 105.7.

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1: If you haven't seen or if you haven't heard about this, it's all about Possum Pets with Morgan Animal Hospital. As soon as we moved here to St. Catharines, we were on the hunt to find a vet for our two Shih Tzus, Bella and Jersey. And so my mom did her research. She came across Dr. Morgan and she was like, that is where we're going. And so we've been with him now for almost a year, I would say, and he has been nothing but awesome. We actually just saw him, last week when the doggies had to go in for their annual. So, I mean, he's awesome. The staff there, super friendly. So here's the deal. Dream 105.7, along with Morgan Animal Hospital, we know that your pet is your best friend. I mean, my best friend is my Shih Tzu, Bella. So whether it's a dog, whether it's a cat, maybe you have a hamster or even bunny, we want to see your possum pet. So all you have to do is head on over to our Facebook page at Dream 105.7 and you're going to look for the Possum Pets contest post. You can't miss it. And that is where you are entering. You're going to enter by commenting a picture of your furry friend on that Possum Pets contest post. And in return, you could be walking away with a gift card worth $250 to use at Morgan Animal Hospital for their range of services and supplies. So again, enter now to win with Morgan Animal Hospital on our Facebook page at Dream 105.7. And good luck.

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1: Yes, it's my favorite part of the week. My favorite part about Thursdays. And just like Robert, if there is a song that you would love for me to play during Throwback of the Day, each and every Thursday right here on Dream, all you got to do is text me at 905-685-1057. That is what Robert did yesterday. So here's the story. Robert is celebrating his 41st birthday this weekend. The big 4-1. And so far, he says that his 40s are great, which is good to hear because I'm very close to that number. I'm very close to that. And so he asked for me to play a song from the 80s because, I mean, why not? He's an 80s baby. It just makes sense. And he has given me permission to play any song, for that matter, from the 80s. And so I looked up the number one song during this time in 1985. And for 2 weeks on the charts at number one, it's all about Tears for Fears. I know you know this song. Wherever you are, turn it up. Let's sing along. It is a classic. Everybody wants to rule the world. It's on Dream 105.7. Here's your throwback.

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0: 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Kimmy.

What's going on? It's Kayla. Summer is oh so close. We are now, by the way, summer countdown is on because it is heating up out there. We are now 10 days away from the first official day of summer. And this right here, this song from Rihanna, in my opinion, screams summertime vibes. Where have you been? Dream 105.7.

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It's Kayla, and in case you missed this announcement, it's all about FIFA World Cup 2026. It has arrived, and to kick off the tournament, Niagara Falls will be illuminated with a customized light show featuring the colors of the three host nations, Canada, Mexico, and the United States, followed by a sequence showing the colors of each participating country as part of the group stage. 15-minute light show, and it all starts 10 p.m. tonight. Question is, who are you cheering for

I was curious. I wanted to see what the weather was like out in Havana today. 31 degrees, and it's raining there. I shouldn't really laugh because it is calling for rain for us, but it is warm for us as well today. Partly cloudy right now, sitting at 29 degrees, but it feels closer to 40. Ugh. Stay hydrated. Stay cool. Unless you like the heat. That's on you. 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

Tommy, they have one more Great Wolf Lodge experience for four up for grabs, and that could be yours. That includes a one-night stay in a superior family suite for a family of four. You're getting breakfast, lunch, and dinner buffet for four. You're also getting a paw pass per child and 2 days of water park play, not to mention complimentary parking. So if you won the win this for the kiddos tomorrow morning, be listening and good luck. Ting Tings. I love that name. I love saying it. 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

She is hanging out at Sue Ann Staff Estate Winery this afternoon. So she's going to be broadcasting live from there. And if you're in or around the area, make sure you stop by and say hi. Leaving you off with some Ariana Grande. One last time on Dream 105.7.

Dream 105.7 with the Jonas Brothers. Leave before you love me. It's Aiko as we broadcast live from our summer patio broadcast season. We've had a few of these already this season. And today we have the pleasure of broadcasting from the beautiful Sue Ann Staff Winery. If you've got the afternoon free, come by and say hi. We've got plenty of outdoor seating. We have a couple out here. They look like they're having a bit of a romantic tasting right now, so I don't want to bother them. But listen, if you want to have an afternoon free, it is a beautiful one. I mean, dress for the weather conditions. Yes, a little on the warmer side. Today, overcast, 29. Humidex right now at 39, but I will tell you this, breeze is absolutely lovely. We're going to tell you what's happening at the winery itself coming up this weekend, also throughout the year, and we're also going to be talking, of course, wines, your favorite topic. 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
9: 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When the balloons have to blow up the vibe. When the cap simply cannot clash with her manicure. From graduations to prom parties. When it's gotta be right. 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

0: 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Speaking of satisfaction guaranteed, I can guarantee you will have a fabulous time here as we broadcast from Sue Ann Staff Winery, joined by the brand owner, the winemaker, the woman who... runs the fields, who plows it, who prunes it, who looks after the dog. You know, we were just talking about this, Sue Ann Staff. Sue Ann Staff, you do everything here. Can you tell us, I don't know, like, the joy that you must get from everything?
1: Well, the good part is, yes, you put in all that work. It's so much fun. But the best part is, I get to drink it at the end,
0: yes.
1: Right? So, yes, it's a lot of work because you're out in the vineyards and you're tending to the vines. And then you're picking the perfect harvest date to harvest and bring the grapes in. And then the commotion inside the cellar for the rest of the year of, like, what yeast to use to ferment it with and what barrels to age it in and bottling it. But, you know, the pride comes out when the bottles are out and everybody else gets to drink it and enjoy it as well. So.
0: Now, how long has the winery been here?
1: Right, so not near as long as my whole entire family. So
0: okay.
1: My family's been on the property for over 200 years growing grapes. I started the winery about, 17 years ago.
0: Wow. Yeah. Oh, you got to have to plant something for, you know, in 3 years. That's a big milestone
1: for
0: you.
1: You'll have to be back for that.
0: Yeah,
1: for sure.
0: Absolutely. Absolutely. So you are up here in Jordan. Tell us about the property. You're at 7th Street, basically, 17th Street and 7th Avenue. The actual address is 3210 Staff Avenue. But tell us about the property. Tell us about it.
1: Yeah, so it's 104 acres that was settled by my great-great-grandfather Robert Staff in the, three greats. I don't know. great-great-great-great-grandfather Robert in like the late 1700s, early 1800s. So we've been here ever since farming the land. Five generations ago, we planted our first vineyard, and that's still in production today. It's about 3 acres of Concords. That's right at the corner of Staff Avenue and 17th Street.
0: Oh, I love a Concord grape.
1: I know what you do. You know what happens with them now, because it really isn't a market for it. They go to Brock University and use it as like the ultimate slip and slide for the frosh students when they come in for their first year.
0: You're kidding.
1: It's extraordinary. And I the pictures, maybe we broadcast live there.
0: Yes, that would
1: September.
0: Be fun.
1: I mean,
0: talk about like when you say, and I know this has been a thing for many years, but you know, shopping local,
1: right.
0: Spending time local, concentrating on local. I mean, you can't get more local than Sue Ann Staff Winery.
1: Right, because the grapes are grown here, then they travel like the most 500 meters into the cellar to be fermented, and then they're sold actually in my house. So my kitchen is the wine shop. So you come in. I want you to feel like family when you're here. You come on the property, you pet the Bernese Mountain Dog on the way in, come
0: Bricks.
1: In the house, put your elbows on the table like you're at home and amongst your own family,
0: yeah.
1: And sip and drink, enjoy, and buy while you're here.
0: Exactly. And just like that, you know, you can come and do a tasting. You can have something to eat, and there's also lots of fun events coming up, specifically this weekend. So next hour, we're going to talk about who you should be bringing along with you. Because, you know, your furry friend also wants to have some fun, and they're welcome here, too. 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

takes. Dream 105.7, it's Aiko, and we are broadcasting live for our summer patio broadcast season once again at the beautiful estate of Sue Ann Staff Winery. I'm actually looking onto the vineyard right now. I'm not quite sure what types of grapes I'm looking at right now, but man, it's so nice just to see like the beautiful bounty of the vines, you know, doing so well, especially because, you know, lately this time of season, we've seen a lot of rain, which I'm assuming is great for the vineyard as well. I kind of feel like I'm like skipping, you know, the day off work. Like, I feel like I'm like doing something that I shouldn't be, because I feel like I should be in the studio, and I'm like, you know, so spoiled being out here just, you know, having fun at the winery, which really kind of makes sense, and it's timely because today is the 40th anniversary of the iconic John Hughes movie Ferris Bueller's Day Off, which premiered in theaters July 11th, 1986. If that doesn't take you back, I don't know what will. But I'm definitely not skipping off of work, but I am at work. But you can't really call this work when you're, you know, here at the winery, at Sue Ann Staff Winery. Maybe some tastings will come throughout the day. Maybe tastings for you throughout the day. Lots of patio space here, out here on the backyard grass area. You can also look at the beautiful pond area as well, and say hi to Bricks, our Sue Ann Staff Winery mascot. Aiko live on location.

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Dream 105.7. It's Aiko as we broadcast live from Sue Ann Staff Winery, part of our summer patio broadcast season. And you know, as we live in Southern Ontario, the weather this spring has been, well, a little unpredictable, shall we say. And this afternoon, we are getting welcoming the beautiful, you know, spring rain, which is fine because it's coming down and it's kind of cooling things off, and it brings people together. It like literally brings people together, because we had a beautiful couple sitting underneath the tree, and I was saying, oh, there's a couple over there looking like they're, you know, celebrating some sort of like a romantic tasting. I didn't want to bother them. Then the rain came. And then we became friends because we have a tent. Bernadette and Dante, who have actually come all the way from Vancouver. So welcome, guys. Yay. And they're here because a lot of people are coming to, visit us here in Southern Ontario due to the FIFA World Cup. They're here from Vancouver, and they're going to be seeing the Team Canada play tomorrow afternoon. So if you do see, you know, people and an abundance of more traffic in the area, you know, welcome them with open arms, because they want to see what our beautiful Niagara region has in store. And of course, they chose Sue Ann Staff Winery to come for their tasting this afternoon. We broadcast live here until 6 o'clock, and we'll tell you what really fun events are happening this weekend. Aiko live on location from Sue Ann Staff Winery, summer patio broadcast season.

Dream 105.7, it's Aiko as we broadcast live from Suann Staff Winery, our summer patio broadcast season. I was talking to Bernadette and Dante, yes, from Vancouver. They're still just finishing up their wine tasting here. We were graced with a bit of Mother Nature's rain, and so we're now under, like, huddled underneath the tent, and we were talking because they were here for the FIFA World Cup. They're going to be seeing Team Canada tomorrow. I mean, I feel like we've been talking about this for so long. Now the fact that we are actually in the midst of all the, you know, excitement of FIFA, the question is, what flag are you going to be supporting in your car? You know, the flags are all out. So what kind of flag are you going to be, you know, promoting? Is your country of heritage playing in the competition? Or are you just going to go with Team Canada? What is it? The Harris poll found that 84% of Canadians agree multicultural identity is part of what makes World Cup fandom unique in Canada, which is absolutely so true. I love how multicultural Canada is. Myself, being of, you know, Japanese heritage, being born in Canada, I am, like, you know, torn sometimes. Do I support Team Canada? Do I support Team Japan? I will always support Team Canada first. I will say that. But I, you know, of course, that multicultural identity is a huge part in all of it. So the question is, while you're driving around town, whether it's here in the Niagara region, whether it's down the QEW as you head into Toronto to Toronto Stadium, just look at all the cars and see what the different flags are. It's be interesting to see what the majority is. Dream 105.7 as we broadcast live from Suann Staff Winery. We'll be talking to Suann Staff in just a bit about all the and events happening at the winery this weekend.

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0: I'm done. Dream 105.7. Hey, it's Aiko. As we broadcast live from Suan Staff Winery, it's part of our summer broadcast season, and I'm looking ahead to the weekend weather. Anybody have plans on Saturday? If you don't and you're going to be in the area, this is the place to be. Or the area really is the place to be. Saturday, sunny and 22. How perfect is that going to be? Especially if you're going to be bringing your fur babies along with you. Suan from Suan Staff Winery, the caretaker of everything here. Nothing happens here at the winery unless she has her hands on it. So, Suan, tell us what's happening this weekend.
1: Yeah, so this weekend we have two events at the same time, both Saturday and Sunday. We have on, one is called Boots and Benchlands. That's going to be with 13 other wineries in the Niagara Benchlands area. We're really going to embrace the country theme and have some live music, country games. We're going to have like horseshoe toss and cornhole, and we're going to do like a hay toss. So you take like hay and try and like a big bundle of it wrapped up with a rope and toss it really high and see if you can get it clear a really high stand of this. Because that's, as a farmer back in the day, you had to throw your hay high in the barn, right? So
0: how do you think you'll do in that?
1: Well, there's the answer.
0: But it's fun. It's fun for all.
1: Yeah. And then at the same time, we're going to have another one called Woofs and Wine. And so, right, just bring your dog and, or come if you're a dog lover, just come anyway.
0: Yeah.
1: We're going to have vendors that are going to be pet specific. People like Sweet Canine, the Patchwork Pet, the Humane Society of Greater Niagara is going to be here with dogs that you can adopt as well.
0: Oh, so you can just play with them and see, you know, maybe which ones match with your personalities.
1: Exactly.
0: Oh, amazing.
1: Exactly. Pet Value from Van Sickle Road.
0: Oh,
1: love here.
0: Them.
1: Oh, cool. Yeah, us too. And Pet Snacks Niagara. So, in addition, like a doggy obstacle course we're going to make,
0: or
1: a little
0: kidding.
1: Vineyard walk that's going to go around the vineyards, and all kinds of other things. The first 50 dogs each day get a little doggy treat from me. So,
0: you really do everything, Sue Ann.
1: No, I just bought it and put it in a bag and put a little ribbon around
0: but
1: it.
0: You still have your hands on that,
1: yes,
0: for sure. And, you know, for those of you who maybe haven't been up here to the winery, and you are going to be bringing your dogs, the good thing is, because, you know, maybe you heard Sue Ann talk about this last hour, but again, they've been here for so long. There's amazing, mature, beautiful trees all around the property. So if your pet and yourself need a shady place to cool off, there's beautiful trees all around.
1: There is. Just come and hang out, have a glass of wine, enjoy the views. Our big marquee tent will be open. We don't have a wedding this weekend, which is really odd. it goes right in rain or shine.
0: Okay.
1: There's no tickets needed for any of this as well, so just rock up.
0: Okay.
1: And if you're bringing your dog, maybe bring a dog bowl for the dog. We will have water out and stuff like that too. And it should be fun. It's just fun and relaxing and enjoyable. Oh, and live music as well from 1 until 4 on both days. Saturday we have Michelle Headley, and on Sunday we have Brett Friesen. So yes, looking forward to them.
0: Wine, entertainment, and dogs. Could you ask for anything else?
1: it's a tick in every box. Well, not that kind of tick. Yeah, a check mark. Sorry, wrong
0: use of the word. Amazing. You know what? You know, there's so many things to do in our own very tight-knit region. Boots and Benchlands, and also Wolves and Wines. Suan Staff Winery, we continue our broadcast, part of our summer broadcast season for Dream 105.7.

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1: Good afternoon. Right now in St. Catharines, we're seeing quite a bit of rainfall, and that is slowing down traffic along the QEW both ways between Jordan and the 406. Also, we've got construction reported on Geneva north of Welland Avenue. We are seeing heavy delays south of the QEW going to St. Paul both directions, and that's because a lane is also blocked in the area. On the Welland Canal, the Queen Street Bridge is undergoing maintenance. The Mellonby Avenue Bridge is raised. 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I'm Lex Tan, and that's your Dream 105.7 traffic.
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0: Dream 105.7. I'm Aiko. We're broadcasting live from Sue Ann Staff Winery, and I am so happy to report the sun is back. The breeze is lovely, and the afternoon is turning out to be so beautiful. So come by, say hi, come in for a tasting. I'm here with Sue Ann herself, who does absolutely everything here. But I do, just before we talk, Sue Ann, I want to give Alan a shout out. Alan is a friend to Sue Ann's staff. He's here multiple times a week, and he brings along with him friends. And today he's got friends from Guatemala and
1: Alabama.
0: Yes. Yep. So Alan does tours and brings, you know, friends to Sue Ann's staff. If you want to check out Alan, I will tell you this. Alan must be a good guy. And I know this because Bricks the dog here at Sue Ann's Staff Winery absolutely adores Alan. And you know, dogs are the best way to, you know, source out good people. So Bricks loves Alan. Alan loves Bricks. We all love Alan. You see, this is the way it goes. So check out Alan at Waterfalls on Airbnb. I got it right?
2: And
0: Airbnb Experiences. This is the guy who's going to show you all the great local places. And he knows where they are because he comes here to Sue Ann Staff Winery all the time. All right, so we've got some friends here from, you know, Alabama and Guatemala. They're going to be here for a tasting, Sue Ann. Yeah. In an experience like that, you know, it's so nice and, like, comfortable. You come out here, you sit underneath this amazing maple tree. Is this what this is?
1: This is a sycamore tree exploded. It's very happy.
0: Yeah, and so, you know, they sit here on the plenty of tables and chairs out here. Tell us what they can experience when they come to, you know, an afternoon at Sue Ann's staff.
1: Yeah, I think you come out for an experience where you feel like family. It's relaxing, it's enjoyable, it's not pretentious.
0: Yeah.
1: It's very comfortable. My staff are so warm and so welcoming as well. It's always a good time.
0: It is.
1: Yeah. We're open 360 days a year. When it's nice out, we are outside underneath the mature trees. And if it's in the fall time, we get overlooking the pond and stuff like that, which is gorgeous. In the winter time, we are inside, but we have a gorgeous formal dining room that you feel like you're in grandma's old dining room with all the crystal chandeliers and the silver and blah, blah, blah.
0: Literally your home.
1: It is our home, yes.
0: So when you say you open your doors to everyone into your home, literally you are.
1: You are. Like, when you're purchasing wine year-round, you're in my kitchen.
0: Yeah.
1: We also have another private little space for six people, the sunroom or the breakfast nook as it was originally when I renovated the house. Yeah, so there's always space and time and always space as well set up anytime you're to be outside as well, because you have that beautiful day in February and March where you just can't be inside.
0: Right.
1: And that's what's great to bring your dog and stuff too, and just hang out and enjoy the day.
0: Absolutely. So, so we are doing like a tasting over there, and you also have like the food as well. So like whether it be nibbles or whatever, tell us a little bit what, you know, people can expect. And I know that things change, so you have to come here often to experience it all.
1: Exactly. It's a growing menu, a growing repetoire. So in the wintertime, we keep it just super simple. It's just like little flights of stuff and certain events. But in the summertime, the outdoor kitchen opens up. Right now, we're just using simple cheese and crackers and a duck pate tray. They're all shareable trays. But as the summer rolls on, it's going to get more and more complex. So let's just jump to the beginning of July, where we're going to be doing flatbreads. We have a wonderful stone floor pizza oven we're going to be cooking them on.
0: Oh, excellent.
1: And like with seasonal things on top, like peaches and goat cheese, or strawberries and basil and cracked black pepper. Like, we're going to get creative and use those local ingredients.
0: That's so good.
1: I can't wait for fall for the pears and blue cheese. But anyway, but then also like traditional things like just tomatoes and basil type thing too.
0: Right.
1: Yeah.
0: Can I just say too, because again, this is like a true generational homestead. We were also talking about your fresh horseradish that grows. And I was like, Sue Ann, you got to now make some horseradish for everybody.
1: Right.
0: So that's something else on your plate that maybe you can do. But when it comes to, you know, coming out here and enjoying a flight, right now, what would you pair with what? And what do you, you know, are you wanting your customers to experience? Like, what, you know, you offer here at the winery?
1: Right. So right now I'd come out and do a cheese tray. So I have like three or four different cheeses on it. I think it's $28 for a platter. Great for two people for lunch, or three or four for some just afternoon noshing. I'd pair that with, the Riesling Love by Lou, which is a lovely semi-dry Riesling. Not sweet, not dry, just nicely in between.
0: Well, I'm taking a bottle of that home, by the way.
1: Perfect.
0: You literally just reminded me. I'm like, I forgot. I'm like, I have to take a bottle of the Riesling home.
1: So yeah, it's just crowd favorite. And then for a red, if you're not a white fan, then hit the Baco Noir, the Bank Barn Baco Noir. Mm. Light, no oak aging to it, very low tannin, easy drinking, a little bit of sweetness, low alcohol. So super delicious. Plus, add the sparkling. There's something for everybody.
0: Bank Barn series is legendary, though. Like, let's just say, like, people know that. Like, yeah. And they almost, like, expect, like, so when they think Sue Ann, they're like, oh, well, yeah, I'm going to taste that, but I also have to get the Fancy Farm Girl. Like, you are really known for that now.
1: It's amazing how that little brand's just, it was just literally a weekend idea after I started the winery. I've been going about 3 or 4 years. I want a second brand. And just something to have some fun with. The wines are already going to be sold in Manitoba and Alberta. And I'm like, what do I want to do with a Sue Ann Staff or have some fun? And call it Fancy Farm Girl. I authentically have owned that name, Fancy Farm Girl.
0: Are you a Fancy Farm Girl?
1: I have been told I am. And so anyway, there's usually a little bit of bling or something red or something different on to make me.
0: Well, you know, when I talk to you next hour, we are going to talk about that because I can't imagine being a female in the wine industry is common. Almost because you do everything from the actual vines to taking care of, like, spraying to watering to branding. Yes. So we're going to talk about that. It's very interesting.
1: Okay, perfect. Let's do it.
0: So much fun. So come by and say hi for a tasting and some nibbles. Sue Ann Staff Winery, Summer Patio Season for Dream 105.7.

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1: Looking good on the major highways around Niagara region, but in Fort Erie, you are seeing a pretty heavy stretch on Stevensville Road between Bowen and Highway 3. In Pelham, we have reports of a stalled vehicle northbound on Pelham Street. As you approach Highway 20, we're seeing heavy delays in the area. On the Welland Canal, the Queenston Street Bridge is currently shut down for maintenance. 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

0: because the Knicks came back with a massive 29-point comeback. Now, I went to bed myself early, and I know many others did too, but the Knicks definitely rallied after the Wu-Tang Clan performed during the halftime show, and the shock of the epic comeback could be seen on everyone's face. The A-list crowd supporting the Knicks went nuts, from Taylor Swift, who sat courtside with Mariska Hargitay and Haim, Adam Sandler, Timothy Chalamet with Kylie Jenner, Chris Rock, Ben Stiller, Jimmy Fallon, Tracy Morgan, Larry David, oh, Spike Lee, longtime fan, Michael J. Fox, Whoopi Goldberg, and so many others. What's Trending brought to you by George's Greek Village, where friends and family come together for great food. 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
1: Hi, this is George from George's Greek Village. You probably think of Dad as a guy who has everything, but does Dad have a plate of delicious flaming saganaki? Nope. How about a perfectly grilled ribeye steak topped with our demi-glaze and feta? Or a patio with a front row view of the ships cruising the canal? This Father's Day, treat the guy who has everything to something he's always wanted. A great meal at George's Greek Village, 535 Queenston Street, right at the Homer Bridge.
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3: New issue, Toronto-bound QEW at Ontario Street, Beamsville. We have reports of a stalled vehicle causing delays past Victoria Avenue. Problems 40-rebound QE past Bartlett have cleared. In town, we have a stalled vehicle being towed away on Expert Avenue south of Welland Avenue. In St. Catharines, we've got a stalled vehicle, Export Avenue, south of Welland Avenue. A tow truck has been reported on scene there. In Welland, First Avenue, north of Fitch, we've got a report of a crash. 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

0: Dream 105.7 traffic.
1: Niagara bound on the QEW, we're seeing heavy delays right now from Bronte going onto the Burlington Skyway, and then we're also seeing it slow from the Red Hill going through Centennial Parkway. Major highways around Niagara region are doing just fine at the moment, but we do have one problem in St. Catharines and Ontario Street north of Linwell. On the Welland Canal, the Queenston Street Bridge remains unavailable because of maintenance. 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
1: 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Hey, Alessia Cara. Showing that just because she gets a no, it's not going to stop her. She posted on Instagram just the other day, she got turned down for the NRP Tiny Desk performances. It's a series where, like, you know, artists perform stripped down versions of their songs. It's hosted by the NRP Music, and it's literally in like a tiny office setting. So she got the no from them, but she's like, I can do it myself. So she built her own, posting online. Tiny desk. My desk is bigger than yours. And she's getting a lot of yeses, Alessia Cara. She's going to be performing at the FIFA World Cup opening ceremony tomorrow at Toronto Stadium. The opening ceremony will be televised at 1:30 in the afternoon, so definitely got to watch that. As we broadcast live from Sue Ann Staff Winery, part of our summer patio broadcast season, we'll be talking to Sue Ann Staff herself about what it takes to be a female in the wine-making industry. Details to come right here on Dream.

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1: 40 rebound QBW on the ramp to the southbound 406. We're getting reports of a stalled vehicle. It is off to the shoulder, so it's not causing any delays. Toronto bound QBW at Ontario Street, Beamsville. We also have a stalled vehicle reported there. We're seeing delays past Victoria. On the Welland Canal, the Lakeshore Road and Highway 20 bridges are raised. The Queenston Street Bridge is shut down for maintenance. 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

Oh, what a perfect song to listen to. While, like, I look over at the beautiful vineyards as we broadcast live from Sue Ann Staff Winery, our summer patio broadcast season. It's Aiko. We got coming up our very own Sue Ann Staff of Sue Ann Staff Winery. We'll talk about the winemaking process and what it means to own a local winery within the Niagara region, which brings in so many people from all over the world. Just today and today alone, we have talked to people from, they were from Alabama and they were from Guatemala and Vancouver. So especially right now with the FIFA World Cup happening, we're going to see a lot of people come our way. We'll talk to Sue Ann coming up in about 6 minutes or so. Right now it's Zed Fox's Clarity on Dream.

0: Max Parker, Dream 105.7, always a good time at Sue Ann Staff Winery. Our summer patio broadcast season, we'll be wrapping things up at 6 o'clock, but I gotta say, if you live in the area, A, you've heard of Sue Ann Staff Winery. You've probably been here tons as well. But I got to say, things are always changing, whether it's different events, whether it's their food and their menu that they offer. So really, one visit a season is just not enough. And I'll tell you, she's the hardest working person here. Not only is her name on the brand, but she also does everything else. Sue Ann, do you ever get tired?
1: Well, it's kind of scary because I didn't start drinking coffee until I was 44.
0: Oh,
1: and so I'm not sure what that means. You can read into that as many ways as you want to. But yeah, there's like an inherent level of craziness that keeps me rolling, I think.
0: You are
1: and
0: always on the go.
1: Stubbornness as well, by the way, because that's part of the love of being a farmer at heart.
0: Yeah, yeah.
1: Is the stubbornness to keep on going when you shouldn't. The years of like, it'll be better next year, even though it might not be that different at all. But there's this inherent optimism
0: right.
1: as well that comes with it.
0: So, yeah. Well, I mean, you can see it because you're always smiling.
1: Right. Oh,
0: you're
1: thank
0: always
1: you.
0: Such a cheerful person. I will tell you, somebody commented on one of our posts saying that I love Sue Ann Staff. She is so lovely. But I also come to the winery for the dog.
1: Yeah. We hear that often. So it's like, did you come for me? No. The wine? No. The dog? Yes. Okay.
0: So,
1: right.
0: I mean, let's talk about it. Because, again, this is, you know, it's not just that you are a winery. You are a winemaker at a winery. You are the wine. You are the brand. You are the face behind the brand. You are the winemaker. You do everything. Tell us about being a female within this industry. And, like, you know, really, tell us the behind the scenes. Like, what is it really like?
1: Yeah, it was certainly an anomaly when I started in the wine industry. I remember going to some of my first wine tastings as a senior winemaker and alongside my colleagues, and looking around and going, the reality kind of hit me then, like, wow, it's okay, there's only three of us. But I took
0: only
1: the attitude
0: three.
1: Of like, well, this is cool, this is kind of neat. I got amongst a room of like 50 men,
0: yeah.
1: and most of them were over 50 years old, and here I am, you know, 25-year-olds with my fresh new suit and hair up in a bun.
0: And an abundance of optimism.
1: An abundance of optimism, yeah. And it's just about having a good attitude about it all. And also, you know, but dig deep. Knowing what you're doing is the best for you and that you can do it. I mean, have a because of that strong work ethic and very strong anyway as well, that because in the wine industry is very physical. You're climbing ladders, you're carrying full buckets of wine, you're on and off tow motors, and so like it's quite a dynamic industry that way. So it's fun and it's always changing throughout the year. But you know, aside from the female part of it, the enjoyment of it is just doing something different every day. And I wake up in the morning, I'm like, what's going to happen today? And then, well, I go to bed thinking, well, I didn't plan that.
0: Well, so, but I think, like, truly, though,
1: you're
0: like,
1: reacting and pivoting.
0: Yeah, like, you're always, you know, probably thinking two steps ahead, too. But I think, honestly, I think you are somebody that a lot of people can look up to because, again, there's not many of you guys out there, and you do it so well.
1: Right.
0: But, like, it is not a 9-to-5 job.
1: No, and, you know, and so that's one thing I didn't, you know, I think I was just kind of oblivious to it all through my 20s and 30s and probably part of my 40s too. But now that I own a winery, and I guess maybe as I see people my age coming into the industry and I have 20 or 30 years on them, seeing their reaction or people reacting to them, I get like a little defensive and realize like I have to stand up for them. I need to put a voice in for them. I need to give them strength. I need to tell them like, hey, like just ignore that guy, ignore her and do your thing and be great at it. Get your education, be smart, be clever, be level and hit it. Go.
0: Well, so. You literally are a mentor.
1: Oh, thank you.
0: Too many. And again, having you right here on our own backyard, again, you've heard of Sue Ann Staff. You've heard of Fancy Girl. We've talked about that brand and how fun it is as well. But to have such a welcoming space for not only locals, and I will say because we've got a table full of locals right now that are not only your customers, but they are your friends.
1: Right.
0: And they are, you know, your backbone and the ones that come around and support you all the time. But we have people internationally coming as well. We were just saying how these people are coming around for the FIFA World Cup. So worldwide renowned winery, Sue Ann Staff Winery. And we're so happy that you know, allow us to come here every year. and it's been a beautiful afternoon now. We had a little bit of rain earlier.
1: Yeah.
0: Is that good or bad this time of year for you, rain?
1: So it's a little bit much this year,
0: yeah,
1: this kind of rain, because that does mean our disease pressures in the vineyard are a little bit higher. At the same time, this is where we want the rain. We don't want the vine starved of any type of moisture whatsoever. However, come like September 10th or somewhere in there, yeah, it can stop.
0: You want that dry
1: I
0: spell.
1: Want that dry season, yeah, towards, yeah, the end. We want to you harden off those vines. We want the vine to really concentrate on ripening the fruit and not diluting all those beautiful flavors with continuous rain. So,
0: man, we're so lucky we live in this region.
1: We are so lucky.
0: Honestly.
1: The only thing we're missing is ski mountains. Other than that, I think it's paradise.
0: Yeah, honestly, it really. And again, so if you are looking for something to do this weekend, they've got the Boots and
1: Benchlands
0: and
1: the Wolves and Wine
0: this weekend. So come by and see Sue Ann. And if she is busy, Brix is always welcome to a nice big hug. He loves hugs too. So
1: he's a cuddler.
0: He's a cuddler.
1: They say dogs don't like hugs. Wrong.
0: Yeah, he
1: Mine
0: loves it.
1: Loves it, and he smiles. That's, I swear he smiles.
0: That's amazing. Okay, so pop this into your GPS, your Google, wherever you are. 32 Avenue. As we wrap things up at the Stu and Staff Winery, our summer patio broadcast season for Dream 105.7.

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1: In Burlington, the 40-rebound QEW past Guelph Line has a vehicle fire cleanup blocking two right lanes. The northbound Guelph Line on-ramp to the 40-rebound QEW is also shut down, and this is causing delays starting from about Bronte. 40-rebound QEW ramp to the southbound 406, still reporting a stalled vehicle as well. It is off to the shoulder, though. On the Welland Canal, the Carlton Street Bridge is raised. The Queenston Street Bridge is shut down for maintenance. Tackling a big backyard project this spring? 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I'm Lex Tan, and that's your Dream 105.7 traffic.
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People have fallen in love with Ella Langley everywhere. However, the Dandelion Tour making only one stop in Canada, and that's down the QEW. At TD Coliseum coming up on July 16th, Dream 105.7, Christina Aguilera.

much, everyone here at Sue Ann Staff Estate Winery, for hosting our live broadcast for Dream 105.7 this afternoon. Keep in mind, this weekend, Wolfs and Wines, as well as Boots and Benchlands this weekend.

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1: 40 rebound QEW past Guelph Line. Still dealing with a vehicle fire cleanup blocking two right lanes. The off-ramp to Guelph Line is closed, as well as the northbound Guelph Line on-ramp to the Fort Erie bound QEW. That's causing huge delays starting from Burloak. And then we also still have a stalled vehicle, 40 rebound QEW at Thorold Stone Road in the left lane, causing delays from Mountain. On the Welland Canal, the Queenston Street Bridge is shut down for maintenance. When kids play, they win. 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I'm Lex Tan, and that's your Dream 105.7 traffic.
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Shawn Mendes opened up for Taylor Swift once on tour. Could he be invited to the big Madison Square Gardens? Could he be one of the 1,000 guest list members? It's rumored that Gracie Abrams could be one of her bridesmaids. Also opened up for her on her Eras tour. That's so true on Dream.

Showing off minimalist elegance at the Cannes Film Festival, Charlotte Cardin not only is an award-winning Canadian singer, but she is also a model and an ambassador for L'Oréal Paris, and showing off the less is more beauty look on the red carpet. The Way We Touch, Dream 105.7, Charlotte Cardin.

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1: Fort Erie BAM QEW past Guelph Line. The vehicle fire cleanup continues to block two right lanes. We also have the Fort Erie BAM QEW off ramp to Guelph Line and the northbound Guelph Line on ramp to the Fort Erie BAM QEW also shut down. Fort Erie BAM QE at Thorold Stone Road, a stalled vehicle in the left lane. It's still slow from Mountain. We also have a new problem on the Toronto BAM QEW on the Burlington Skyway, a stalled vehicle blocking the right lane. 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
2: When you talk to the first person in your bed, how do you say good morning?
3: Good morning.
2: You do? To Michael?
3: Yeah. Good morning.
2: Tanya, first person in your bed, what do you say?
3: I say, good morning, love.
2: Is Michaela over there?
4: I am here.
2: Oh, yes, you are. What is the first thing? Everybody listening right now, you know you do it. You know you did it. What's the first thing you say if there's somebody there?
4: Just morning.
2: Normally, I like moan. So I do like,
3: Yikes. It does feel good to do that.
5: What a treat.
2: Right?
3: Yeah. Wake up next to you.
2: And then I say, yeah, it's great. And then I say, let me open the blinds and let me run down and brew the coffee and I'll be right back with your coffee. And good morning. Mark, when you get up at 3-4 in the morning.
6: Yeah, I don't say a word to anybody.
2: How many years with Amy?
6: 29.
2: 29 years of marriage.
6: 29 that is together, 24 of marriage.
2: Hey,
3: same,
2: blah, blah,
3: same,
2: blah.
3: Yeah.
2: That's a long time.
3: Yeah.
2: Let's see if I do the math. Wow. I don't know. If you look at longevity and 29 plus my age, it's a toss-up. Exactly. Anyway, come on.
3: Anyways.
2: Here we go. That's important, though. Like, what you do, how you set the tone in the morning, it's very important.
3: Yeah.
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1: 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If you've got the time, we've got the beer.
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0: It's Ryan Seacrest here, and you're listening to Dream 105.7. All right, what was your fallback career? Mine, I really admire chefs. I think it is a very difficult job. The hours, the performance, the consistency that you've got to maintain with every single meal and day and night and plate, it's a really hard job. I watched Jon Favreau in the movie. I mean, it's a hard job. So I thought if this didn't work out, I would try to do that. And I love food, love ingredients. I like all this stuff. So a bunch of chefs were asked, what night is the worst night to eat at a restaurant? They all said Sunday.
1: Yep, I could see that.
0: Because the best staff is off. Ingredients, not fresh. They've been around, right, for the week. Because fresh stuff comes Monday. The best night of the week is Thursday to eat out.
1: Yeah, because they probably stock up on Thursdays for the weekend.
0: That's what
1: rush.
0: I'm thinking. Mm-hmm. Quote of the day to the young youth people of the world and anybody in between. Maybe your garden isn't growing because every time a flower grows, you cut it to prove to someone that you are a gardener. Mark, I actually fully don't quite comprehend it.
2: It's about sabotaging your own progress by seeking validation from others.
1: Ooh, yeah. Good. Clock it.
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2: Well, Charlie Puth, he loves performing and making music and absolutely adores his fans. 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